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0: It's hump day, and happy Wednesday to you. You know what? It feels fantastic outside. It's crisp. It's giving September.
1: You made it to the middle of the week. Halloween Horror Nights tickets from Universal Studios Hollywood coming up at 7:30. And next, why Ness's coffee tastes so good.

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We'll bring the Alan Jackson and Shania Twain. Throwing it back on KUZZ.

0: 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We're 3 weeks from the Kern County Fair today.
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0: Every Wednesday, we'll count down to the fair. We'll tell you what we're looking forward to coming up next.

0: 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Coming up at 7:30, your tickets to Universal Studios Hollywood.
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0: you like an easy life?
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0: 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So you like free from me to you.
1: Free appetizers?
0: No, like phone apps. I see now why that's disappointing.

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1: 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I had some help. It ain't like I can make this kind of mess all by myself.
0: And we're just getting started. KUZZ.

0: 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And there was Trisha, Travis, and Tight Perms.
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1: Let's go, girls.